Nation Easy Radio, the early hours of the weekend, early Saturday morning. This is Duncan Barks. It's the Friday Night Music Club, and here we are, the other side of midnight, with Peaches and Herb and Reunited. I'll play that for Jack, who's listening this morning in Gosport. Good to know you're there, Jack, working the night shift. You also heard Tina Arena and Chains and ABBA, One of Us. Time for one of my hand-picked musical gems from the 1980s, the great soul singer Anita Baker, who I think it's fair to say is most well-known for her song Sweet Love. But she recorded so many other great tracks and had big hits with all kinds of songs, including this, which is one of my favourites. This is Caught Up in the Rapture at Nation Easy Radio.

0: home of relaxing favourites across the South, and the home of Kate Weston and Andy Jackson, who you can hear midday Sunday together at Nation Easy Radio. There goes Barry White and You're the First, the Last, My Everything. Also Randy Crawford and a track from her Secret Combination album that came out in 1981. You heard Rainy Night in Georgia, a 70s classic from Ace in the form of How Long, and we started off that selection with Anita Baker and one of my hand-picked musical gems, the song Caught Up in the Rapture, here at Nation Easy Radio.
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0: 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Also, Whitney Houston, Saving All My Love For You, and Ed Sheeran, Thinking Out Loud. A song from Extreme in a few moments' time. Weather-wise across the south this weekend. Later on today, Saturday, cloudy day. It's going to be warm, temperatures reaching highs of 24 Celsius. And tomorrow, Sunday, cloudy in the morning, rain in the afternoon, temperatures again reaching highs of 24 Celsius.
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0: 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That is True Colours, and that wraps up the Friday Night Music Club for another week. Thank you for listening. I'm back Monday night, 10 o'clock, with Stress Busters. Have a safe night, and Stuart McGinley's here in the morning at 7 o'clock with The Breakfast Show. 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
6: The top stories this hour. Counter-terror police investigating the death of Anne Widdecombe have reopened a probe into an attempted burglary last year. The Independent Office for Police Conduct is investigating if there was a failure to pursue a line of inquiry. The former Tory minister was found dead at her Devon home last month. Our correspondent Ali Fortescue has more details.
7: Officers, as part of this murder investigation, are reopening an investigation into an incident that happened in April 2025. So that's more than a year before she died. This was an attempted burglary at an address in Greater London. No arrests were made. The case was closed.
6: The Met, British Transport Police and the Crown Prosecution Service have all admitted to serious failings in the case of Simon Levy. He faces a whole life sentence for the murder of two women and the rape of a third in August last year. FIFA President Gianni Infantino strongly denies allegations that UEFA paid off an alleged mistress during his time as the European Football Body's General Secretary. UEFA claims a payment was made to a woman in line with the regulations for departing staff at the time. Heat health alerts come into force today across much of England.

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6: Top stories this hour. Counter-terror police investigating the death of Anne Widdecombe have reopened an investigation into an attempted burglary last year. The Independent Office for Police Conduct looking to see if there was a failure to pursue a line of inquiry. The former Tory minister was found dead at her home in Devon last month. Reporter Ali Fortescue has more details.
7: Officers, as part of this murder investigation, are reopening an investigation into an incident that happened in April 2025, so that's more than a year before she died. This was an attempted burglary at an address in Greater London. No arrests were made. The case was closed.
6: The Met, British Transport Police and Crown Prosecution Service have all admitted to serious failings in the case of Simon Levy. He faces a whole life sentence for the murder of two women and the rape of a third in August last year. Heat health alerts come into force this morning for large parts of England as temperatures are expected to rise again. The Met Office says there'll be a north-south split, with Scotland and Northern Ireland likely to see spells of heavy rain. But it could reach 30 degrees today, with many areas still officially in drought. Environmentalist James Marsden's been looking at the River Wye in Hereford.
8: What you can see now is some of the lowest flows I think I've ever seen. That means that any pollutants in the river are more concentrated, the water temperature is raised. So that combination of nutrient concentration, low flow, high temperature is really damaging.
6: In football, Wrexham have gone out at the first round stage of the EFL Cup. They lost 1-0 at fellow championship side Middlesbrough. Wolves were 3-0 winners over Port Vale, while Stevenage triumphed 2-1 at Wickham in last night's other game. And wasted medicines are thought to have cost the NHS in England nearly £500 million last year. The National Pharmacy Association believes 3,400

from the movie he starred in, Buster. Phil Collins at Nation Easy Radio and his version of the Mindbenders' Groovy Kind of Love. It's just coming up towards 12 minutes after 7. Stuart here with relaxing favourites then for part one of your weekend. And I hope you have a wonderful one too.

0: Celine Dion, and Because You Love Me at Nation Easy Radio with relaxing favourites and your chance to be a winner with our summer of tickets. 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Now, coming up here very shortly, it's Toto and Africa and the Bellamy Brothers. 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

0: taken from their brilliant album Hopes and Fears, which is one of the best sellers of the noughties. Keane's first hit, Somewhere Only We Know, at Nation Easy Radio, and Carly Simon's beautiful song, Coming Around Again. Now, the weather for today, well, the sunshine's coming around again, and so is another heat wave. It's going to start to turn hotter from tomorrow. Temperatures already crawling up today. We'll see a high of 25 and a low tonight of 14. Some sunny spells around, not much of a breeze, I'm afraid, and then for tomorrow, lots of sunshine, and yes, temperatures creeping up to the high 20s. 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

0: It is going to be a bright, sunshiny day, and we haven't seen the rain for quite some time, have we? Well, nothing substantial anyway. 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
11: The top stories this hour, multiple agencies have apologised after a sexual predator was found guilty of two murders in London, committed while on bail for other sex attacks. The Met, British Transport Police and the Crown Prosecution Service have all admitted to serious failings in the case of Simon Levy. Many are questioning how he was able to continue his crime spree for so long. Gender equality campaigner Patsy Stevenson says there were too many shortcomings in the case.
12: People are counting on police and British Transport Police and the courts, the justice system entirely, to protect them, also to uphold the justice. The fact that he got out as well, there are so many multiple failings across the whole case and it's just absolutely abhorrent.
11: Counter-terrorism police investigating the death of Anne Widdecombe have reopened an investigation into an attempted burglary at an address in London. A staff member has been referred to the police watchdog for allegedly failing to follow up a line of inquiry. The former Tory MP was murdered at her home in Devon last month. Temperatures could soar again today as heat health alerts come into force across much of England. It's expected to hit 30 degrees, with the Met Office warning it could climb even higher during the course of the week. Much of the country is also officially in drought. Farmer Ben Andrews says his crops are suffering from a lack of rain.
13: It's bone dry. It's been weeks since we had any significant rainfall, and not being able to get the water from my usual sources like the river, just means that we just have to look at alternatives to try to get any water on them at all.
11: Northern Ireland and Scotland are likely to see heavy downpours later. The head of FIFA strongly denied UEFA paid off an alleged mistress while he was general secretary. European football's governing body says a departure payment was made to a woman. And wasted medicines thrown away in England in just 1 year could fill 75 swimming pools. That's according to the National Pharmacy Association, which is asking patients not to overorder.
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11: Dry and sunny across England and Wales. Cloudier in Scotland and Northern Ireland with outbreaks of rain at times. That's the latest. I'm Gavin Rutten.
0: Hello, good morning. Stuart here at Nation Easy Radio. Hope I find you well then for today. It's the weekend and we start this out.

Lionel Richie. And all night long at Nation Easy Radio with relaxing favourites for the South. And all evening long tonight, we have some relaxing favourites in the company of Tony Wright from 6. And then Gary Parker will be along with his Chill Out Masterclass with 2 hours of brilliant songs to unwind to and some surprises too. And you can listen anytime to previous shows on the Nation Player. Just look us up, Nation Easy Radio. Coming up in a second, a very patient Richard Marx after the calls on their travels.

0: Beautiful song from Richard Marx at Nation Easy Radio, his biggest hit here in the UK from the late 80s, and Right Here Waiting. No need to wait, plenty more relaxing favourites on the way here for your Saturday morning. I've got Queen, one of their iconic songs, to play very shortly, and keeping it local with the Isle of Wight's Level 42.
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0: Nation Easy Radio with Elton John. Gorgeous song that, isn't it? And sorry seems to be the hardest word. And if you're a fan of his music, you can look forward to an evening of some of his biggest songs with an acclaimed tribute show, The Rocket Man, which is coming to Weymouth Pavilion. And that'll be next Friday, the 14th of August, if you fancy it. Make me a
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9: The top stories this hour. Counter-terror police investigating the death of former MP Anne Widdecombe have reopened an old investigation into an attempted burglary in London last year. The ex-minister was murdered at a home in Devon last month. Reporter Ali Fortescue's been reading her statements.
10: They've identified a new line of inquiry which may have been relevant, and that is to that original attempted burglary case, and that is being looked at as part of the investigation into the murder of Anne Widdecombe.
9: The Met, British Transport Police and the Crown Prosecution Service have all admitted to serious failings in the case of Simon Levy. He faces a whole life sentence for the murder of two women and the rape of a third. Heat health alerts are just coming into force this morning for large parts of England. It could reach 30 degrees in some areas. And it's thought nearly 3,500 tonnes of medicines were thrown away last year. The National Pharmacy Association says it cost the NHS in England almost £500 million.
11: Now for the news across the South. Police have released an image of a man they want to speak to after two men were assaulted near Portsmouth Historic Dockyard. One victim suffered fractured fingers in the attack at the Hard last month. Officers are trying to identify the second victim. Plans have been submitted to open a new nursery for up to 100 children in Southampton. The childcare centre would be created inside the vacant Seafarer House building in Woolston, with the operator saying demand is outstripping places locally. The scheme could also create 35 full-time jobs. Drivers around Winchester are being warned about overnight M3 closures this weekend. National Highway says parts of the motorway around Junction 9 will be shut for improvement work, with the northbound entry slip road remaining closed until November next year. And a tiger rescued from a Spanish circus has been put to sleep at the Wild Heart Animal Sanctuary on the Isle of Wight. 14-year-old Zopper had been living at the sanctuary since 2018 after old leg injuries began affecting her quality of life.
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11: After a chilly start, it's looking sunny and very warm today with highs of 29 Celsius. That's the latest. I'm Caroline Verdon.
0: Hello, how you doing then? Stuart here for part one of your weekend in the sunshine across the south with Peter Zatira to start.

Well, he's released a new song in the week, which has attracted a lot of attention. Boy George, Everything I Own, a number one for him. He's come back from 1987 right here at Nation Easy Radio. And as I mentioned earlier on, ABC will be supporting Culture Club when they do some greatest hit shows towards the end of this year. Going to be coming to places including Bournemouth. Lighthouse Family are going to be lifting us in just a minute after Crystal Gale. This is gorgeous. And Don't It Make My Brown Eyes Blue, just coming up towards quarter past nine.

0: Lighthouse family at Nation Easy Radio with relaxing favourites for the south, and there you have Lifted. So it's going to be another lovely sunny day today. And don't forget, we've got our summer of tickets on. You might be starting to notice that the money's getting a little bit on the thin side in the bank account. The summer holidays can be an expensive time, particularly with the kids to look after or even the grandchildren. So why not explore some great locations here in the south on us for free with our friends at Whitelink Isle of Wight Ferries, who will sort out your ferry travel. If you need to cross the Solent, you can visit places including the Winchester Science Centre, Bewley Motor Museum and Steamship Shield Hall. The Isle of Wight Donkey Sanctuary also taking part. 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Get the full list, pick your favourite attraction and simply enter. You can win tickets to go along. We have a weekly winner throughout the summer. Coming up next here this morning, it's The Police and one of their biggest songs.
1: 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That's the fourth time this month. 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

0: Alicia Keys at Nation Easy Radio and the Empire State of Mind. Now it's going to be another sunny day across the south. Temperatures of 25 starting to nudge upwards again. A low tonight of 14 in a gentle breeze. And then tomorrow, warmer still with temperatures back up to the high 20s. And as we go into the week ahead, it looks like we are seeing the return of yet another heat wave.
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0: 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Now, not only are the temperatures soaring, but so is the money on Make Me a Winner. 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

0: On another sunny day across the south, that always reminds me of the summer of 1993. Billy Joel and the River of Dreams, right here at Nation Easy Radio, the home of your relaxing favourites, and Andy and Kate on Sunday. They'll be back here tomorrow from noon, and you can catch up with recent shows anytime on the Nation Player. And we'll get the headlines next here at 10. 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
1: 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At the third stroke, the time from BT will be 6 o'clock precisely.
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12: The top stories this hour. Reports suggest police investigating the death of Anne Widdecombe have reopened an inquiry into an alleged firebomb attack at the home of Nigel Farage. The incident happened at an address in London last year. Reporter Ali Fortescue has a statement from counter-terror police.
13: Officers, as part of this murder investigation, are reopening an investigation into an incident that happened in April 2025. This was an attempted burglary at an address in Greater London. No arrests were made.
12: Two police officers are under investigation after a man was sentenced for murdering two women and raping another. Simon Levy's crimes were committed while on bail for 10 sexual assaults. More top A-level grades could be awarded this year because maths has become more popular. Experts say students are focusing on subjects that could lead to better job prospects. And wasted medicines thrown away in England in just 1 year could fill 75 swimming pools. The National Pharmacy Association's asking patients not to over order.
14: Now for the news across the South. Police have released an image of a man they want to speak to after two men were assaulted near Portsmouth Historic Dockyard. One victim suffered fractured fingers in the attack at the Hard last month. Officers are trying to identify the second victim. Plans have been submitted to open a new nursery for up to 100 children in Southampton. The child care centre would be created inside the vacant Seafarer House building in Woolston, with the operator saying demand is outstripping places locally. The scheme could also create 35 full-time jobs. Drivers around Winchester are being warned about overnight M3 closures this weekend. National Highway says parts of the motorway around Junction 9 will be shut for improvement work, with the northbound entry slip road remaining closed until November next year. And a tiger rescued from a Spanish circus has been put to sleep at the Wild Heart Animal Sanctuary on the Isle of Wight. 14-year-old Zopper had been living at the sanctuary since 2018 after old leg injuries began affecting her quality of life.
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14: After a chilly start, it's looking sunny and very warm today with highs of 29 Celsius. That's the latest. I'm Caroline Verdon.
0: Hello, morning, Stuart here at Nation Easy Radio with another hour of relaxing favourites for your Saturday morning. Coming up, it's the Eagles and that famous hotel after Shalimar.

Nation Easy Radio with Marvin Gaye's Sexual Healing, and yes, the Eagles' epic Hotel California before that one. 16 minutes after 10 o'clock, Tony Wright's coming up this evening after Andy Jackson, and then we finish off part one of your weekend with Gary Parker's excellent Chill Out Masterclass.

0: Well, thanks to the biopic, which is now officially the biggest one ever, by the way, lots of Michael Jackson songs have been back in the charts with streaming and downloads. There's Human Nature from the Thriller album, and already, apparently, Michael 2 is in production. They're going to be starting filming for that very, very shortly. On the way here soon at Nation Easy Radio, I've got more world-class relaxing favourites, including Gladys Knight and the Pips, and also Hall & Oates for your Saturday morning. Morning. Whatever you're doing, thanks for choosing us today.
1: I'd never met anyone like him. 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

0: Paula Notes. And she's gone. A bit like their friendship. It is Nation Easy Radio. Stuart here with Saturday morning's relaxing favourites and another lovely sunny day. There will be some cloud around from time to time and it's going to be a bit warmer than yesterday. We're starting to creep upwards again. Highs of 25 and a low tonight down to 14, and the return of another heat wave coming up for the week ahead. Make me a
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0: Nation Easy Radio with relaxing favourites like that from John Lennon and Woman. And it was on this very day, the 8th of August 1969, a piece of history was made as the Beatles shot their iconic Abbey Road cover photo at the street crossing outside the Abbey Road studios. Policemen held up traffic and a photographer got a stepladder in the middle of the road and hastily snapped six images of the band. Just the six. They didn't have much time to mess around. Absolutely brilliant. Coming up very shortly, we'll get the latest headlines at 11 here at Nation Easy Radio.
1: 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If you don't do it for you, do it for your wife and little Freddy.
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12: Top stories this hour. Counter-terror police investigating Anne Widdecombe's murder have reopened an inquiry into an attempted burglary on a property understood to be linked to Nigel Farage. No arrests were made in the case from April last year before it was closed. Reporter Ali Fortescue has a police statement.
13: They've identified a new line of inquiry which may have been relevant, and that is to that original attempted burglary case, and that is being looked at as part of the investigation into the murder of Anne Widdecombe.
12: A number of agencies have admitted to serious failings in the case of Simon Levy. He faces a whole life sentence for the murder of two women and the rape of a third. A Met police officer's been sacked after taking a photo of a dead body and trying to show it to colleagues. PC Timothy Robson was found to have no reason to take the image. And more top A-level grades could be awarded this year because maths has become more popular. Experts say students are focusing on subjects that could lead to better job prospects.
14: Now for the news across the South. Hampshire Police is appealing for help after two men were assaulted near Portsmouth Historic Dockyard last month. One man suffered fractured fingers. Officers have released an image of a man they believe could be able to assist their inquiries, and they're also trying to contact a second victim. A vacant office building in Southampton could become a nursery for up to 100 children under new plans. The operator says families are struggling to find childcare locally, while the proposal would also create 35 full-time jobs in Woolston if it's approved. The Wild Hart Animal Sanctuary on the Isle of Wight has announced the death of one of its rescued circus tigers. 14-year-old Zopper was put to sleep after long-standing injuries affected her quality of life. Staff say she'll be greatly missed. And motorists travelling around Winchester are being urged to plan ahead this weekend because of overnight M3 closures. National Highways says work around Junction 9 will affect overnight journeys, while the northbound entry slip road remains shut until November 2027.
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14: Staying dry for the rest of the afternoon with highs of 29, and it'll be even hotter tomorrow. That's the latest. I'm Caroline Verdon.
0: Hello, morning. Stuart here across the south at Nation Easy Radio. And coming up, we've got some big songs, including Diana Ross and Lionel Richie, ABBA, and we start with the Queen of Pop.

Diana Ross and Lionel Richie and their classic number one, Endless Love, at Nation Easy Radio. And it's all about the money, money, money, ABBA. It's 14 minutes now after 11. Andy Jackson coming up after midday today for your Saturday afternoon. Here, I've got some great songs still to come, including Crowded House, after the Stylistics.

0: Crowded House, and weather with you at Nation Easy Radio with relaxing favourites for the South, and Kate Weston at breakfast. She's back here on Monday and tomorrow with her partner in crime, Andy Jackson. And they love getting your comments on the show as well. 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

0: Cause I gotta have faith. 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

0: Backstreet Boys and Quit Playing Games With My Heart at Nation Easy Radio. And that is me done and dusted for today. I think I'm going to head off for a nice walk somewhere. Just can't decide where. I'll be back here again for breakfast tomorrow morning from 7. And Andy Jackson's here after the news at 12 with more relaxing favourites. 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
6: The top stories this hour, an investigation into an attempted burglary reportedly at a property linked to Nigel Farage is being reopened by counter-terror police looking into Anne Widdecombe's death. The incident at an address in London was investigated but no arrests were made. Reporter Ali Fortescue has a statement from counter-terror police.
7: Officers, as part of this murder investigation, are reopening an investigation into an incident that happened in April 2025. This was an attempted burglary at an address in Greater London. No arrests were made.
6: An escaped criminal and convicted rapist has been traced by police in Scotland. Cliff Lyons-Dobby had absconded from Perth city centre on Thursday. The fifth heatwave of the year is hitting parts of the UK with highs of 36 degrees Celsius predicted next week. Heat health alerts have come into force. And wasted medicines thrown away in England in just 1 year could fill 75 swimming pools. The National Pharmacy Association's urging patients not to over order.
8: Now for the news across the South. Hampshire Police is appealing for help after two men were assaulted near Portsmouth Historic Dockyard last month. One man suffered fractured fingers. Officers have released an image of a man they believe could be able to assist their inquiries, and they're also trying to contact a second victim. A vacant office building in Southampton could become a nursery for up to 100 children under new plans. The operator says families are struggling to find childcare locally, while the proposal would also create 35 full-time jobs in Wolston if it's approved. The Wild Heart Animal Sanctuary on the Isle of Wight has announced the death of one of its rescued circus tigers. 14-year-old Zoppa was put to sleep after long-standing injuries affected her quality of life. Staff say she'll be greatly missed. And motorists travelling around Winchester are being urged to plan ahead this weekend because of overnight M3 closures. National Highways says work around Junction 9 will affect overnight journeys, while the northbound entry slip road remains shut until November 2027.
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8: Staying dry for the rest of the afternoon with highs of 29, and it'll be even hotter tomorrow. That's the latest. I'm Caroline Verdon.
9: Hello, good afternoon to you. This is Andy Jackson here at Nation Easy Radio. Thank you, Stuart McGinley, for the long breakfast. It's Andy Jackson here with the all-day lunch for you now.

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0: Did we almost have it all? Whitney Houston on Nation Easy Radio with relaxing favourites coming up from the Cars and the Doobie Brothers in a couple of moments. Quick look at our celebrity birthdays before we do any of that. Those celebrating birthdays this week, well, there's been a lot of them, to be quite honest. It's been the birthdays of Charlize Theron, the actor, David Duchovny, the actor, and Jerry Halliwell, the singer. They've all had birthdays this week. Put them into age order, if you will. Have a little guess. Charlize Theron, David Duchovny and Jerry Halliwell, and we'll see if you're right in a couple of ticks. Nation
1: 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Jaffa Cakes just dropped a cookie. It's a cake that's now a cookie. Got it? Didn't think so. That's okay. 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

0: Now that's what I call a relaxing favourite. England Dan and John Ford Coley, and I'd really love to see you tonight on Nation Easy Radio. Another one coming up from Wet Wet Wet in a moment, and our celebrity birthdays as well in age order. David Duchovny, who we know best, of course, from The X-Files. He's also quite a brainy chap. He's got a master's degree in English literature from Yale. He celebrated his 66th birthday this week. Jerry Halliwell, famous for wearing that Union Jack dress as part of the Spice Girls. She was 54 years old this week, which seems unbelievable. And actor Charlize Theron celebrating her 51st birthday this week as well. Happy birthday all, and happy birthday to you if it's been yours this week as well.
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8: The top stories this hour: an investigation into an attempted burglary, reportedly at a property linked to Nigel Farage, is being reopened by counter-terror police looking into Anne Widdecombe's death. The incident at an address in London was investigated, but no arrests were made and the case was closed. Reporter Ali Fortescue has been reading a statement from counter-terrorism police.
9: They've identified a new line of inquiry which may have been relevant, and that is to that original attempted burglary case, and that is being looked at as part of the investigation into the murder of Anne Widdecombe.
8: The former minister died at her home in Devon last month. People are being urged not to over-order medicines, as the amount thrown away in England could fill 75 swimming pools. The National Pharmacy Association estimates 3,400 tonnes worth of partially used drugs were disposed of in a year. Dr. Leila Hanbeck from the Independent Pharmacies Association says it's stopping others in need from getting drugs.
10: Hormone therapy, HRT for example, packs and packs of it has been prescribed for someone and then returned. At the same time, we have issues with supplying of HRT because of shortages. So we need to ensure that prescribing is done in a way that doesn't waste medicines.
8: NHS England says several local services are running campaigns to reduce medicines waste. Passengers travelling to and from Bristol Airport are facing delays after its runway was closed last night for emergency repairs. Flights have apparently resumed now, but people are being warned there will be disruption. Meanwhile, Birmingham Airport's being affected by baggage system issues, but passengers are still being told to arrive as normal. In sport, Bruno Guimaraes has signed for Arsenal. The club have announced they bought the former Newcastle captain for £75 million. The Brazilian midfielder is the biggest summer acquisition so far for the champions. And more top A-level grades could be awarded this year because maths has become more popular. Experts say students are focusing on subjects that could lead to better job prospects.
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8: Dry and sunny across England and Wales. Cloudier in Scotland and Northern Ireland with outbreaks of rain at times. That's the latest. I'm Gavin Rutter.
0: Afternoon to you. It's Andy Jackson here with a very random Who Knew coming up for you in around 20 minutes. And Barry White and Tina Turner too.

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0: Ronan Keating, You Say It Best When You Say Nothing At All, playing on Nation Easy Radio. Relaxing favourites for your Sunday afternoon. 23 minutes past 1 o'clock is the time. And our Who Knew? Now, your hair, do you think it grows faster or slower when the weather's warm like it has been? Have you noticed your hair growing fast, or is that a figment of my imagination? Answer coming shortly on Nation Easy.
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0: 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The answer to our Who Knew today, that your hair grows faster in warm weather. So if you've noticed that, that's a definite thing. And I don't know whether it's a definite thing with everybody else as well. I've also noticed that in the warm weather, my fingernails seem to grow faster as well. But maybe that one is just me.
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0: Janet Jackson, Runaway on Nation Easy Radio with relaxing favourites all day. 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
4: The top stories this hour. An investigation into an attempted burglary reportedly at a property linked to Nigel Farage is being reopened by detectives investigating Anne Winnicombe's murder. Counter-terror police have identified a new line of inquiry in connection with an incident in London last year, which was looked at but no arrests made. Sky's political correspondent Rob Powell says there's also been a referral to the police watchdog.
5: What that essentially means is that the failure to follow up that line of inquiry at the time was deemed serious enough that they had to pass it on to the complaints watchdog, who will now likely look into the circumstances around that initial investigation and why the line of inquiry wasn't pursued.
4: Next, people are being urged not to overorder medicines as the amount thrown away in England could fill 75 swimming pools. The National Pharmacy Association estimates 3,400 tonnes worth of partially used drugs were disposed of in a year. Olivier Picard is the organisation's chair. He's told us it's vital action is taken.
6: £500 million wasted each year on medicine is £500 million that can't be used for other parts of the health service.
4: NHS England says services are running campaigns to reduce waste. Norfolk police say there were no reports of serious disorder last night in a town at the centre of an immigration row. A significant presence remains in place in Thetford, where there have been protests and clashes. Groups have claimed asylum seekers are being housed in properties. FIFA's president has denied claims UEFA paid off an alleged mistress when he was its general secretary. Gianni Infantino is facing calls to resign over his scrapped World Cup sell-off plans. Officials are looking into reports of an incident in the stands during Wolves and Port Vale's Carabao Cup tie. Both clubs are trying to establish what happened last night. A number of other first-round matches are taking place today. And Bruno Guimarães says it feels amazing to have joined Premier League champions Arsenal. The Brazilian midfielder has completed a £75 million move from Newcastle.
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4: A few showers in places, but otherwise staying mostly dry and sunny across the UK through the rest of the day. That's the latest. I'm Johnny Freeman.
7: Our survey said on the way in around 20 minutes, some relaxing favourites too from the Bangles and Elton John. And we'll start with Huey Lewis and the news.

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0: Dan Hartman, I Can Dream About You on Nation Easy Radio, with more relaxing favourites coming up from Michael Jackson and Chaka Khan in a moment. And it is time for our survey said, where we asked 100 people to name something that melts. Something that melts. What will be at the top of your list? We'll see if it's at the top of our list of three in a couple of moments as well, here on Nation Easy.
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0: SOS from ABBA playing on Nation Easy Radio, relaxing favourites all day. And it's Andy Jackson here. 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Third place was wax. 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

0: Every time you go away, you take a piece of meat with you. There's Paul Young on Nation Easy Radio, relaxing favourites all day. We're going to be looking back at this week in music history before too long. And of course, more relaxing favourites all on the way after the latest news and weather for the South at 3.
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7: The top stories this hour. One of the biggest deals of football's transfer window so far has been completed.
8: I want to win trophies. I want to make a history, and I think I'm the right place to do it.
7: Bruno Guimaraes says he wants to go down in history at Premier League champions Arsenal after joining from Newcastle. The two clubs agreed a £75 million fee for the Brazilian midfielder, who signed a four-year deal. Newcastle fan Kendall Rowan has told us the move is disappointing.
9: Gutted that the club obviously can't match his ambitions at the moment. And yeah, just really, really feel sad about how it's all ended up, considering he was the captain and could have been realistically a legend of the football club.
7: Next, detectives investigating Anne Widdecombe's murder have reopened a probe into an attempted burglary in London. It was reportedly at a property linked to Nigel Farage last year. Counter-terror police have identified a potentially relevant line of inquiry. A man has been arrested on suspicion of murder following a stabbing in one part of Birmingham. A man died from injuries he was found with in Sutton Coldfields, Chester Road, early this morning. It's emerged wasted medicines thrown away in England in just one year could fill 75 swimming pools. The National Pharmacy Association is asking patients not to over-order. The organisation's chair, Oliver Pickard, has told us about one particular case.
10: They had a patient who returned an inhaler called Trimbo that cost the NHS about £45 each inhaler, and there was nearly 15 inhalers returned in one go. She wasn't taking the inhalers but ordering them.
7: The NHS says campaigns are highlighting reducing waste. Passengers jetting off from two UK airports have been facing disruption. Some flights to and from Bristol are being delayed because the runway had to be repaired. A baggage systems issue has also been affecting Birmingham Airport. Anyone due to fly is being urged to check before they travel. And the fifth UK heatwave of the year has begun. Heat health alerts have come into force in England. It could get as high as 36 Celsius next week.
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7: A few showers in places, but otherwise staying mostly dry and sunny across the UK through the rest of the day. That's the latest. I'm Johnny Freeman.
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0: This is Nature Easy Radio playing Sixpence Under Richer and Kiss Me. More relaxing favourites coming up like Neil Diamond and Lionel Richie in a moment. And I'll look back at this week in music history. Jerry Halliwell leaves the Spice Girls. The Beatles perform their last concert. And Grateful Dead have their first performance. In which decades? Have a little think. We'll do the answer shortly on Nation Easy.
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0: Say You Won't Let It Go from James Arthur, playing on Nation Easy Radio, where we look back at this week in music history. A bit of a tricky one, the first one. Grateful Dead's first performance, they actually performed under a different name called The Warlocks before discovering that another group had already taken that name, prompting Jerry Garcia to flip open a Britannica dictionary and land on Grateful Dead, a term from an ancient folk ballad. 1965, their first performance. The Beatles' last concert was in 1966. It happened in Candlestick Park in San Francisco. It was only about half an hour long as well, by all accounts. Jerry Halliwell leaves the Spice Girls in 1998. This is going to make it of its time. She resigned. She let her management know that she was resigning by sending a fax while she was out on tour. Resigning by fax. How 90s is that? And that is our look back. Sending a fax while she was out on tour. Resigning by fax. How 90s is that? And that is our look back at this week in music history here on Nation Easy.
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0: All the Man That I Need from Whitney Houston on Nation Easy Radio with relaxing favourites all day. It's just coming up to 4 o'clock, the latest news and weather on the way from the south. And a reminder, at this time tomorrow, I will be here with Kate West and the two of us for our Sunday shenanigans. In fact, we'll have been on since 12 noon for your Sunday lunch and into the afternoon and evening. It'd be lovely if you could spend it with us, me, Andy Jackson, and her, Kate Weston, out all afternoon tomorrow here on Nation Easy.
1: Now 124. The biggest stars, Bruno Mars, Alex Warren, Miles Smith, and the Rolling Stones. Huge hits from Olivia Rodrigo, Ariana Grande, and Sienna Spiro. 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
6: The top stories this hour. One of the most high-profile deals of football's summer transfer window so far has been completed today.
7: I'm so excited to start. The squad's going to be very, very important, and hopeful we can achieve our dreams.
6: Bruno Guimaraes has been speaking after joining reigning Premier League champions Arsenal. The North London side have agreed a £75 million fee with Newcastle for the midfielder, who signed a four-year contract. The Brazilian international is the latest to leave St James's Park, where there's also a new manager in charge. Newcastle fan Kendall Roan has told us it's disappointing the club's now former captain has gone.
8: I understand he wants a new challenge. You want to go and have a chance of winning trophies and playing in the Champions League, which we can't offer him this season, so I get that. But I feel like the way he's gone about it was quite disrespectful.
6: Next, counter-terror police investigating Anne Widdecombe's murder have reopened a probe into an attempted burglary. The incident last April was at a property in London, which is understood to be linked to Nigel Farage. Detectives investigating the murder of a teenager in Northampton have charged a second person. 16-year-old Kadeem Paris died after being stabbed in the Abington area of the town last month. A 20-year-old man from Motherwell has appeared in court and faces another hearing on Monday. Three other people are out on bail. A man has been remanded in custody after appearing in court, charged over the deaths of four men in Merseyside. James Diggle is accused of causing a fatal crash in Heighton in July. The 27-year-old from West Derby faces another hearing next month. Scotland's former First Minister says she won't be visiting her estranged husband in prison. Nicola Sturgeon's been speaking at the Edinburgh Fringe 2 months after Peter Murrell was jailed for embezzling money from the SNP. She's insisted she knew nothing about his crimes. And the packed programme of Carabao Cup first round action is continuing. Opening ties are being played over a weekend for the first time. It's also emerged officials are looking into an incident in the stands during Wolves' win against Port Vale last night.
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6: Rain for northern parts of the UK tonight. Sunny and warm again tomorrow with some isolated showers. That's the latest. I'm Johnny Freeman.
0: Still to come this afternoon here on Nation Easy Radio. Just for fun, we do Would You Rather in a couple of moments. And relaxing favourites coming up from The Carpenters and Kenny Rogers. And Dolly Parton.

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0: George Michael's father figure playing on Nation Easy Radio, where it's time for Would You Rather. Just for fun, would you rather be the class clown or the teacher's pet? Can you guess what I was? The class clown or the teacher's pet? We'll compare answers momentarily. And there's more relaxing favourites on the way too, from Paloma Faith, George Benson and the Bee Gees, and a big song from Saturday Night Fever, but not the obvious one. It's coming next.
1: Okay, seven stops to write this best man speech. Hi, I'm Liam. And I've got nothing. It's not funny.
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1: Ibiza.
2: He'd never forgive me.
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1: Come on. That's it. In year five, Dan had the bright idea.
3: 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On the train, you can.
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0: Marvin Gaye, what's going on Nation Easy Radio, where our Would You Rather today was an easy one for me anyway. Would you rather be the class clown or the teacher's pet? Never was I the teacher's pet, but frequently was I the class clown. Who'd have thought? Maybe that's why I've ended up doing what I do for a living. Sting, An Englishman in New York on the way next on Nation Easy.
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7: The top stories this hour. Bruno Guimaraes says he wants to go down in history at Arsenal after joining from Newcastle for £75 million. The midfielder is the Premier League champion's biggest summer signing. His move is also one of the most high profile of the transfer window so far. Former England defender Michael Dawson reckons it's a huge statement of intent.
8: One thing you can't do is stand still in the Premier League, because there's teams coming behind you that want to be where you are. And we saw it for numerous years with Manchester City. You look at the Arsenal squad as it is and you go, right, they're favourites to go and win the Premier League again, but we also know how hard it is.
7: There's also been reaction from fans of Newcastle who've seen another important player leave. Kendall Roan has told us the Brazilian will be a huge miss.
9: I don't think any price would have reflected just how important he was to the club, but for his ability, for him and his work ethic and just what he'll bring to Arsenal, I think they're getting an extremely good deal.
7: Next, an attempted burglary at a property reportedly linked to Nigel Farage in London is being looked at again. It's now part of the counter-terror police-led investigation into Anne Widdecombe's murder. A potentially relevant line of inquiry has been identified. A man's become the second person to be charged over a teenager's death in Northampton. Kadeem Paris died after being stabbed last month. A 20-year-old from Motherwell who's accused of murder has appeared in court and faces another hearing on Monday. Nicola Sturgeon says she won't visit her estranged husband Peter Murrell in prison and felt like a mug for caring for him. The former SNP chief executive was jailed for more than 5 years in June for embezzling money from the party. Tributes are being paid to Lionel Messi's father, Jorge Messi, who's died at the age of 68 after a long-term illness. He was a hugely influential figure during the legendary footballer's career and also worked as his agent. And it's emerged wasted medicines thrown away in England in just 1 year could fill 75 swimming pools. The National Pharmacy Association is asking patients not to over-order.
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7: Rain for northern parts of the UK tonight. Sunny and warm again tomorrow with some isolated showers. That's the latest. I'm Johnny Freeman.
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0: Donna Lewis, I Love You Always Forever, playing on Nation Easy Radio, the home of Kate Weston at Breakfast. Should be here with me tomorrow, by the way, from 12 noon onwards for our little bit of Sunday shenanigans. And stay here for the Corgis and Smokey Robinson and REO Speedwagon. Can't Fight This Feeling on the way next.
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0: Callum Scott on Nation Easy Radio, relaxing favourites all day. Like Belinda Carlisle, her Circle in the Sand on the way in a couple of moments. Little heads up as well, Gary Parker's here later tonight. Perfect way to end your Saturday night is with his Chill Out Masterclass. 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

0: Wet, wet, wet. Love is all around on Nation Easy Radio. Thank you very much for your company today. I've been Andy Jackson here alone all by myself, but tomorrow from 12 noon, we'll do it again, but in the company of Kate Weston. She joins me for our Sunday shenanigans tomorrow, lunchtime. Don't go anywhere right now, though, because it's nearly time for Tony Wright. He'll be taking you through the first part of the evening. And Gary Parker's here with his Chill Out Masterclass tonight from 10 on Nation Easy.
1: Jaffa cakes are cakes, but some people still don't get it. 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
4: 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I'm Tony with your relaxing favourites for Saturday night here on Nation Easy Radio. Bob Marley and the Wailers soon, also Aretha Franklin. But from Dirty Dancing, it's Eric Carmen.

Nation Easy Radio across the South. Relaxing favourites Saturday night with Eric Carmen, Aretha Franklin and Bob Marley and the Wailers with Three Little Birds. So we're in for another warm week. We could see 30 degrees midweek. When is this going to end? It's all a little bit too much. Saying that, it'll be cold before we know it and we'll be moaning then. Dan Hill soon, right now. Take that, never forget. This is Nation Easy.

0: Nation Easy Radio across the South. Relaxing favourites. A stunner from Dan Hill. Sometimes When We Touch. So good to hear that. I'm Tony. Hello. And if you are new to listening to Nation Easy, thank you. And also spread the word. Ask your friends and family to maybe give us a go over the next week or so. Got the Lotus Eaters coming soon with the first picture of You. What a song. And the guys who've been very, very busy supporting Take That this summer. The script in the next 10 minutes.
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0: 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Relaxing favourites for your Saturday nights with Simon Climie and Rob Fisher. They just dropped the Christian names to make life easier. Climie Fisher's Love Changes Everything. We're home at breakfast with Kate Weston. Our Kate is back on Monday morning from 6 o'clock. All you need to know of what's going on around here in the South and across the world. Of course, the finest relaxing favourites to start your day and the all-important travel news to get you where you need to be in the South. Kate here Monday morning from 6. Right, go West. From Pretty Woman, coming soon.
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0: Nation Easy Radio across the South plays relaxing favourites. Olivia Newton-John and Hopelessly Devoted for You. From the Grease soundtrack, of course, 10 o'clock tonight, the Chill Out Masterclass. Gary Parker is your man. 2 hours of hand-picked songs to help you relax at the end of your Saturday. And he does it tomorrow as well. Gary here tonight, then from 10. But I've got another 60 minutes of relaxing favourites coming your way after 7 o'clock.
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0: Just gone 7 into the second hour of the show. More relaxing favourites across the South here on Nation Easy. Phyllis Nelson, along with Supertramp Sue, right now, Tina Turner.

0: Nation Easy Radio across the South, relaxing favourites. And she cried real tears in the video to that. Sinead O'Connor, the late Sinead, of course, Nothing Compares to You. Can't quite believe she's no longer with us. Right, Lionel Richie coming soon. A song that has one of the most amazing gear changes halfway through. Billy Joel, She's Always a Woman to Me, lined up as well. As we continue, your perfect Saturday evening soundtrack. Nation Easy
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0: Nation Easy Radio across the South. Relaxing favourites for Saturday night. I'm Tony. Hello, Madonna. And Crazy For You, we're home of breakfast with Kate Weston. It really is the best way to start your day, Monday to Friday from 6 o'clock. Kate, of course, has everything going on around the world and right here across the South. The latest travel news to get you where you need to be and the best relaxing favourites to start your day. Why not give Kate a try Monday morning from 6? If you haven't already, right, Diana Ross with Love Hangover plays for you next.
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0: 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Well, the movie wasn't quite as good as the song, to be fair. From Mannequin, Starship, Nothing's Gonna Stop Us Now. 10 o'clock tonight, 2 hours of perfect songs to end your day. If you have had one of those with the children or grandchildren, put your feet up and enjoy the Chill Out Masterclass with Gary Parker at 10 o'clock tonight. But I've got another 60 minutes of hand-picked relaxing favourites coming your way after 8. 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
0: Just gone 8, evening. I'm Tony with your relaxing favourites for the South. This is Nation Easy Radio. Michael McDonald and Carole King soon. It's Irene Cara.

Nation Easy Radio across the South plays relaxing favourites with Irene Cara, Carole King and Michael McDonald to prove it with Sweet Freedom. Of course, he was part of the Doobie Brothers late on as well. Superb. Right, Queen coming soon. Right now, Gabrielle on Nation Easy.

0: Nation Easy Radio across the South, relaxing favourites, and it is just timeless. Queen and Bohemian Rhapsody. I'm Tony. Hello, thank you for listening. Summer of Tickets is back, bringing you lots of exciting things to do and places to see across the South all summer long, thanks to Whitelink. 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Like Fat Larry's Band with Zoom to come, and Leona Lewis with her first single after the X Factor.
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0: 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Darryl Hall, John Oates, I Can't Go For That, No Can Do. We're home of breakfast with Kate Weston, who is back, of course, on your radio Monday morning at 6 o'clock. 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And not only that, travel news to get you where you need to be, though it is a little bit quieter at the moment, most days. 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

0: Nation Easy Radio across the South, relaxing favourite Saturday night. I'm Tony with Alison Moyet and Invisible. I've got Carly Simon with Why Soon right now. 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

0: Nation Easy Radio across the South, relaxing favourites with Barry Manilow and a song that was covered, of course, by Take That. And Could It Be Magic? I'm Tony Wright. Hello, thank you for making me part of your weekend. And I hope you'll stay with me until 10 o'clock. Then Gary is here with the Chill Out Masterclass with another 60 minutes of hand-picked relaxing favourites coming your way after 9.
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0: Just gone 9. Hello, I'm Tony. How do you fancy 60 minutes of relaxing favourites? You've got it. Elton and Kiki after Roy Orbison.

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Plays relaxing favourites. Just like that. 1980. Can you believe? Sticks and Babe. Just stunning. Prince coming soon after one of the finest voices ever. 4 minutes and 37 seconds of pure brilliance. This is Randy Crawford on Nation Easy.

0: Nation Easy Radio across the South plays relaxing favourites. Saturday night, I'm Tony. Hello, thanks for listening. Randy Crawford, One Day I'll Fly Away. And it's still hard to believe the late Prince had only one UK number one, and that was it from 1994, The Most Beautiful Girl in the World. I'm still surprised. Songs like 1999 and Purple Rain didn't get to the top spot. Bizarre, isn't it? Right, coming soon, one that definitely got to the top spot for Blondie, and it's a cover song as well. Plus the Hughes Corporation with Rock the Boat coming up.
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0: Nation Easy Radio across the South plays relaxing favourites just like that. Chicago, Hard to Say I'm Sorry. The lead vocalist was, of course, Peter Cetera, who went off to do that solo thing. He did it for the movie, one of the Karate Kid movies anyway, with the Glory of Love. Equally superb. We're home at breakfast with Kate Weston, which is also amazing. Kate's back on Monday when you start your day from 6 o'clock. All you need to know what's going on across the South, across the world, relaxing favourites and the latest travel news. It really is a great way to start your day. Kate here, Monday morning from 6. I've got the Drifters coming soon with a song that was covered by Bruce Willis.
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It's Nation Easy Radio with the incredible vocals of Heather Small, M People and Search for the Hero. Talking of incredible vocals, how about Boy George, Adele and Bryan Adams? 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

0: Nation Easy Radio across the South, relaxing favourites, the song that launched the incredible career of Culture Club and Boy George, Do You Really Want to Hurt Me? Oh, just one of the best songs of the 80s, without a doubt. I'm Tony, thank you for listening tonight, and I hope we can get back together tomorrow evening from 6 o'clock to start to finish off Sunday and the weekend together. Don't go anywhere, though. Put your feet up, grab maybe a nice drink, and enjoy the Chill Out Masterclass. Gary Parker's next.
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6: 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Brett, Boris Gardner, and let's start with me.

FM beat you. So we open today's Chill Out Masterclass with Madonna and Take a Bow from the 90s. Then it was Boris Gardner, I Want to Wake Up With You. And there from Brett, Baby, I'm a Want You. So this is what it's all about on a Saturday and Sunday night here on Nation Easy Radio. It's the Chill Out Masterclass with a selection of songs you know and a few surprises along the way. Remember the movie Never Ending Story? 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

0: How am I supposed to live without you? It's Michael Bolton, and it's Nation Easy Radio, the Chill Out Masterclass on a Saturday night. 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
1: The soundtrack to your late night Saturday night here on Nation Easy Radio. It's Gary Parker with the Chill Out Masterclass and George Ezra with Budapest. And before that, GD Zook and George Michael, A Different Corner. It's Nation Easy. And still to come, the beloved, The Sun Rising. It's next.
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0: Shania Twain and You're Still the One, and before that, Shack Attack and Easier Said Than Done on Nation Easy Radio. It is the Chill Out Masterclass on a Saturday evening here with Gary till midnight tonight, and we do it again on Sunday nights as well. And still to come, Smoke City with Underwater Love, and next, it's Rick Astley on the Chill Out. 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

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Venha

There's a hug back to 90s chill out here on Nation Easy Radio. It was Smoke City with Underwater Love, and before that, Rick Astley and Cry for Help. It's Gary here on the Chill Out Masterclass. Whatever you're up to tonight, thanks for choosing us. Harry Pete on the way. Sweetest Dreams after Imagination. Here's Body Talk.

0: Told you there'd be some surprises along the way here on the Chill Out Masterclass. Harry Peat's Sweetest Dreams. It's Gary here till midnight tonight, and then we're going to do it all over again Sunday night, 10 till midnight. Your perfect wind down at the end of your weekend right here on Nation Easy Radio. Where still to come, I've got a track from the album Blue Lines, which I know any chill out music fan in the 90s would have owned and probably still have tucked away. It's Massive Attack from the album Unfinished Sympathy next.
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0: 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And then he's got the Friday Night Music Club every Friday from 10. Stuart McKinley back tomorrow morning from 7 on Breakfast. 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